0: tarde. 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
1: Sua tarde aqui.
2: I cannot say what I'm feeling if I don't know how to move.

0: plays the song, you begin to realize you was dead wrong. It's time to bring it all home.
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